9 to wake me up. 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I'm really sleepy though. 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

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It is Carl Cox in the boiler.

Oh yes, oh yes. Boiler Room TV live here from Ibiza right here. Live the Villa Sessions takeover. Carl Cox in the house right now. 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Are you okay? That's what I thought.

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Yes. 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Carl Cox in your house.

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Heave, heave, waves, I'm swimming in a...

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While I got it.

0: Shout out to that nigga Burgers. 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That nigga Andy. We don't know where the fuck Andy's at, but that's my nigga.
1: Squad.
0: Yup.

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Damn, baby. I just don't understand what we went wrong. I gave you my heart. I gave you my soul.

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1: This song here is dedicated to Danny Dan. May he rest in peace. Who at his funeral left us with the words that he did it his way. So I have no other choice but to do it my way.